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Yes?

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Like I took on the whole world.

You found me drifting in a small boat in the middle of an ocean. 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